Johnny Chesney, You Saved Me, a waltz from 2005, and before that, Steve Holy, Good Morning, Beautiful. That was a ballad from 2000. This next song, a triple two-step from December of 1989, written by Dave Loggins and recorded by Restless Heart. It's Fast Moving Train, keeping you going right here on the dance.

0: Trace Adkins, This Ain't No Thinking Thing from 1996, the Triple Two Step. And we're going to take a quick break right now. Come back with a one step from Tracy Byrd, Watermelon Crawl, right here on the dance hall.
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2: In 1980, a movie came out called Urban Cowboy. 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Now, the polka was popular all over the world, especially in Europe, but folks didn't realize it could be done to a country song, unless you lived in Texas. So let's see how fast you can dance. It's the Orange Blossom Special from the Gillies Urban Cowboy Band, right here in the Dance Hall.

0: Two great dancehall classics for you there. First, Orange Blossom Special from the Urban Cowboys soundtrack. And that last one, the Charlie Daniels Band, A Jitterbug, Drinking My Baby Goodbye. We're going to take a quick break, come back with some slower music, with some great dance songs, starting with Dierks Bentley. Keep it here on the Dance Hall.
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1: Scotty Bennett's spun records in legendary Texas nightclubs for 25 years. Now he's doing it for you on the radio. Why didn't we think of this sooner? It's a dance hall.

Joe Diffie, Texas Size Heartache, a great two-step from 1998. Before that, Dirk Bentley, Every Mile of Memory. Let's change gears to triple two-step time with Tim McGraw, She Never Lets It Go to Her Heart, and some King George Strait coming up next on The Dance Hall.

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1: From Neon Moon to The Last Cheater's Waltz, country dancing has come to the radio. Yeah. It's the Dance Hall hosted by Scotty Bennett.
2: Welcome back to the Dance Hall. This next song was the first number one hit for this group, Lady Antebellum, which recently changed their name to Lady A. The song also won 2009 CMA Single of the Year. It's I Run to You. So get on the dance floor. You might as well, because you're in the dance hall.

Faith Hill, Take Me As I Am. Great two-step, and your one-hit wonder for the night before that was James Bonomy. She's Got a Mind of Her Own. This next song came out in August 1992, and part of John Anderson's resurgence back into the country music scene after his huge hit Straight Tequila Night. The producers of the video got special permission from the Seminole Indians in the Florida Everglades to use their land to film the video. It finally peaked at number 2 on the United States Billboard Hot Country Singles and Tracks. Here it is, John Anderson, Seminole Wind, on the dance hall.

0: Brooks and Dunn, Brand New Man, off their debut album, Brand New Man. That hit the nightclubs in June 1991. Four consecutive number one songs came off that album, so not bad. We're going to take a short break, come right back with John Michael Montgomery. Another polka right here on the dance hall.
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1: Put on your Rockies, ladies, and get ready to dance. It's time for the Dance Hall with Scotty Bennett.

Johnny Lee, Hey Bartender, Your Jitterbug, all the way back from 1983. DJs love to play that song at the end of the night because it included the words Last Call for Alcohol. Time to slow it down. It's Clint Black, Loving Blind, going back to 1990. Y'all couple up in two-step. It's the dance.

0: Mark Chestnut, Old Country. Before that, Loving Blind, Clint Black. It's time to take a quick break. We're going to come right back with some One Steps, starting with Eric Church. Keep it here on the Dance Hall.
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1: When Rockies, Ropers, and Aquanet were all the rage, and nightclubs were packing them in, Scotty Bennett is doing it again on the Dance Hall.

Alan Jackson, Papa Top, the remake of Jim Ed Brown's version from May 1967. Before that, it was Eric Church, Drink in My Hand. Vince Gill now, Don't Let Our Love Start Slipping Away. It's a triple two-step and some Garth Brooks on the way, right here in the dance hall.

Asleep at the Wheel with George Strait, a polka, right here on the Dance Hall. And it's time to close down the Dance Hall. Let's finish it up tonight with Brad Paisley. We dance. See you next week.

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0: Coetzel. Hurts Like You on Drinking Texas Night. It's Friday. It's the after party. Thank you, Scotty. Big dance hall days. That was Pet Shop Boys, right?
1: Dance hall? No.
0: No, that was Wu-Tang.
1: Wu-Tang Flan.
0: There you go.
1: Yeah. That's the Mexican version.
0: I'm so good with not country music. Up next, Chris Stapleton. He's starting over.

0: That's Chris Stapleton starting over right here on Drinking Texas Nights. It's the after party with Chip and Mike. It's also called Drinking Texas.
1: That's true.
0: Yeah.
1: Hey, I've got an odd question for you. And okay. I'm only asking it because I found something.
0: Hold on 1 second.
1: There you go.
0: It's not an after party without a beer.
1: This is true. And I'm only asking it because I found something earlier today, and I needed a way to bring it up. Is there anything about you've done that people don't know? They probably wouldn't even believe it if you told them.
0: Oh, gosh. If you'd let me think about that a little bit, I'm sure.
1: Uh-huh. I've got two, and I can throw them out there, kind of give you an idea.
0: About me?
1: About me.
0: Okay. Well, I mean, people looking at me wouldn't believe that I played college baseball.
1: True.
0: Football, they would believe.
1: Yeah, but not baseball.
0: Yeah. How about you?
1: I was actually once recognized by name, uh-huh. not as part of a group, but by name, on the floor of the Texas legislature.
0: Were you really?
1: During session.
0: Huh.
1: Yeah.
0: What did you do?
1: I don't know. I won some sort of writing award when I was in Laredo.
0: Mm.
1: And yeah, so and Henry Cuellar, who is notorious now, but he was a first term rep.
0: Right.
1: And I was in his district. So yeah, he made a big deal about it. I got a whole plaque and everything and was on the floor one day.
0: Nice.
1: I didn't even know it was up. The other thing that people don't know, and I had forgotten about, I'm actually, my name is actually written into the, the dedication page of a romance novel.
0: Is it really?
1: Yeah.
0: Is it actually you or just your name?
1: No, me.
0: Okay.
1: I'll let you read this. Look.
0: No,
1: it's called Over the Line, Kelly Irvin, and here's my dedication. Long distance dedication? No. Right there. Oh, you can't read that.
0: No.
1: Yeah. Okay, I'm going to read this real quick because it is Texas. For my 1980s Laredo Sky Lounge gang, especially Shelly Bratton, Mike Cisneros, Joanne Cisneros, Danny Hermosillo, and Larry Burns. That's it. We shared the good days and the bad days. So glad I went down with you.
0: No, on you or anyway.
1: I don't know why I'm not wearing my glasses. This. But yeah, I'm in a... In a romance novel.
0: Okay. I was in two public service announcements as a senior in high school and was asked to go out to California to be an actor.
1: Really?
0: Yep.
1: Hmm.
0: I was turned it down because I thought baseball was the way to go.
1: Mm-hmm. Yeah, they don't have that in California.
0: Yeah, right. No, but yeah, some people would say that I was a handsome man.
1: I've seen pictures of a young you.
0: Well,
1: you say they're you.
0: Right. The guy that had hair?
1: Yeah.
0: Yeah. 17 years old. Was in public service announcements, and you can't find them anymore because they're not. That was before the internet.
1: Uh-huh.
0: But yeah, and one of my friends' moms was a talent scout.
1: Oh, nice.
0: Yeah. And said, I can get you some movies.
1: See.
0: And make you, get you a star. Now, who knows what kind of dude I'd have had to sleep with back then. But
1: yeah, but you could have played the harmonica in the Blues Brothers.
0: Right.
1: See?
0: Yeah.
1: I do know one thing about you that I'm sure most people who know you don't know.
0: What?
1: That you once played, not once, but more than once, played the Easter Bunny.
0: The Easter Bunny and Santa Claus.
1: And Santa Claus.
0: Yeah. Those were fun. Especially with that glass of Jack and Coke sitting right next to me. Yeah. And knowing me now, people probably don't, and you're the same way, right? I've got like 10 or 12 state titles under my belt and a lot of state MVPs.
1: As a softball player. Yeah.
0: As a softball player. I was on the first North-South All-Star game. As a softball player, and you have a couple of two national titles.
1: Yeah, two national titles as a softball player. Yeah.
0: I was an All-American voted an All-American as a softball player as well. So yeah, there's that. Hey, that's Mike. I'm Chip. This is Drinking Texas Nine.
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0: Rope the Moon. John Michael Montgomery here on Drinking Texas Nights. You know, I had forgotten about that one because, friend of ours, friend of the show, Carson Jeffrey, released a single called Rope the Moon last year.
1: Yeah.
0: And so when I hear that, I think of that song.
1: Oh, okay.
0: I hope it gets as big as this one someday.
1: Oh, you and me both.
0: Up next, we got Grant Gilbert and Hudson Westbrook. I can't believe they're letting these kids play together. It's Bad Reputation.

0: Milk Cow Blues.
1: That's George Strait, Milk Cow Blues, right here on Drinking Texas Nights. Hey, if you're sitting there not doing anything except for listening to us, why don't you click on the contest page right here on CokeFM.com and register to win one of the contests we have. Mm-hmm. You have as good a shot as anybody to win, even better shot than me and Mike, because we are not eligible. We're going to cry a little bit about that. So why don't you listen to Jamestown Revival, Juniper and Jen, while we just sulk over here. We'll be back.

0: was almost a member of Georgetown Country Club there for a while. Uh-huh. Back when the it was basically what's the get it? There you go.
1: It is an after party.
0: Right. It was basically good gosh, the golf movie.
1: Oh, Caddyshack.
0: It was basically Caddyshack.
1: Oh, was it really like that? Because I've been to Georgetown Country Club, and it's different now.
0: Oh, it's, gosh. No, I mean, when I say it was basically Caddyshack, it was just country as hell. Uh-huh. I think the memberships per month were like $200.
1: Oh.
0: Something like that.
1: Yeah.
0: And great people that were there, but the beer was, I think, $1 a piece, $2, something like that. It was something stupid. So it was.
1: Oh, see, I would totally be a member of that now.
0: Yeah, right. I think memberships are a little bit more.
1: A little
0: now, but yeah, it was. Oh God, it was great. I had a buddy of mine that would take us out there, and we would play. And it's that golf course, because I know you play a lot. I would like to play more. Mm-hmm. Now that I have time, I don't have money.
1: Yeah, see, if it's not one thing.
0: Yeah, back when I had money, I didn't have time.
1: Yeah.
0: I would like to play more. However, that course, it's such an easy course that it's difficult.
1: Yes.
0: It is. It's not narrow, but it's not wide open, and it's you, but you have to hit shots.
1: It's, yeah. Yeah, it's not narrow, but you're always aware of what's around you.
0: Yes, you have to hit shots there.
1: Yeah.
0: It's not Black Hawk, where you could just bomb away and not have a care in the world.
1: Right.
0: This one, you've got to be somewhat accurate, mm-hmm. but it's a short course, but it's so difficult to explain, because like number 7, for instance, uh-huh. it's a par 3, uh-huh. straight uphill. It's only about 150 yards, but you have to hit it about 190.
1: Yes.
0: Straight up. And yeah, mm-hmm. but if you hit it too far,
1: you're in the neighborhood.
0: You're in the neighborhood. If you hit it too short, you're on the hill.
1: Yeah.
0: So, it's, man. And then there's one, number 6, I guess. You can bomb away. It's a par 5.
1: Is that the one with the creek runs through it?
0: Yes.
1: Okay.
0: It's a par 5, but there's a tree right in the middle of the damn fairway.
1: Right in the middle. Yeah. Yeah. You can hit the perfect drive to the middle of the fairway.
0: Yes.
1: And you got no access to the green.
0: No. No, you're sitting right behind a tree. Yeah. Oh my gosh! But there's a speed slot to the left uh-huh. of the if you're looking at the green, there's a speed slot to the left of the fairway, mm-hmm. right by that cliff. And if you hit it in there, that ball will just run. And yeah, mm-hmm. but then you got to go over the creek to a postage stamp size green.
1: Yeah, which is sort of in a box canyon.
0: Yes,
1: to be honest.
0: Oh yeah. So it's not. It's not difficult, but it's hard.
1: Yeah.
0: Yeah.
1: Yeah. I played there once 21 years ago.
0: Yeah.
1: And I played there again whenever we played with John.
0: Yeah.
1: A couple months ago, a few mm-hmm. months ago. And I didn't remember any of that. It's like, wow. Oh, okay. So I was playing it. I played it for the first time twice.
0: I've played it enough to where I know every hole. I know exactly where to hit it. However, mm-hmm. I am not good enough to hit it right where I know I should hit it because I don't play enough. But anyway, hey, that's Mike. I'm Chip. This is Drinking Texas Nights.
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0: That's Caitlin Butts, Never Really Mine on Drinking Texas Nights. Mike, what are we going to talk about?
1: Well, you know, we keep putting it off, but I do have some crime stories.
0: That's right. Let's talk about some crime right after Luke Combs's Love You Anyway.

0: Luke Combs. Love you anyway.
1: He's winning me back, man.
0: Yeah, with songs like that, right?
1: No, the bangers that he's been putting out.
0: Oh, okay.
1: He's been putting out some bangers, man. I know. I'm like, I'm in. Okay, I'm back, Luke Combs. You won me, my friend.
0: I get it. He's got a knack. He's got a sound. He's definitely rock and roll. I mean, he's definitely country.
1: Yeah.
0: He's Donnie and Marie all by himself.
1: Right.
0: Oh, if you're old enough to get that, yeah, it's almost bedtime.
1: Right.
0: All right. So we've been throwing around these crime stories all week, and we just haven't got to them. Just haven't.
1: Well, let's get to them.
0: All right. The first one, out of Florida. There you go. I'm going to let everybody recover from...
1: Of course.
0: Yeah, from the shock. Okay. An undercover police officer gave a known drug user who was working with the police.
1: Yes.
0: So, you know, this woman had been in trouble many times for drugs. Sort of an informant kind of thing.
1: Right.
0: She's working with the police. And this police officer gave someone named, this is her street name, Crooked Jess. Crooked Jess. Jessica was probably her government name.
1: Right.
0: But Crooked Jess is how everybody in the community knows her. Gave her $60 of her own money. This was not like a sting operation. Here's an envelope with...
1: Right.
0: Here's $60. I need you to go into this house that they're staked out. Go into this house across the street, buy some crack, come back. We'll go in and arrest these people.
1: Right.
0: Yes, ma'am, says Crooked Jess. She takes a $60. She goes into the crack house and never returns.
1: That is the greatest. Her name is Crooked Jess.
0: Yeah. After about an hour, police got a little nervous saying, you know, most drug deals don't take quite this long.
1: Right.
0: So they went looking for her. Couldn't find her. She wasn't in the house. She wasn't in the yard. She wasn't in the neighborhood.
1: Oh, my gosh.
0: It took almost 7 months.
1: Holy crap.
0: For her to run afoul of the law again.
1: Yeah.
0: And they picked her. It's Crooked Jess.
1: Oh, my gosh.
0: They put her in cuffs, pushed her up against the car, and said, you got my money?
1: She didn't. No, but I got high as hell.
0: She didn't even remember the money. But it just goes
1: Who are you again?
0: Just goes to show. You need more of a screening process. If someone named Crooked Jess is working for you,
1: you've got issues.
0: Or you're a pimp.
1: True story.
0: Another one real quick that we've kind of skated over. I can't believe we did this. Jed York, you might know him as the owner of the San Francisco 49ers.
1: I've been wanting to talk about this.
0: pleaded no contest to a pair of misdemeanor charges after being arrested in Ohio.
1: Yeah.
0: Now, he lives in San Francisco. In Ohio.
1: Well, they were playing the Browns they were playing in Ohio at a preseason game.
0: Oh, were they?
1: Yeah.
0: Okay. I don't follow the preseason. Arrested on suspicion of engaging in prostitution. Now, makes it sound like maybe he got a little money for this. But apparently no. According to Columbiana County, Ohio, court records, York allegedly responded to an undercover sting operation ad of a known prostitute website and arranged to have sexual activity with the female in exchange for $140.
1: Yes, $140. $140. It was in a trailer park, and the trailer park that they announced that he got picked up at was not the correct one that he did get picked up at. Mm-hmm. So they had to write a formal apology for that trailer park, because the owner of it said, hey, we are an upstanding
0: trailer park.
1: Not that shit one down the road.
0: Yeah.
1: So, that is.
0: We are way too nice a place for the owner of the 49ers to pull any shenanigans.
1: For $150. You know, Deshaun Watson was looking for that address. That's Mike. I'm Chip. This is Drinking Texas Nights.
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0: That's Aaron Tippin. You've got to stand for something or you'll fall for anything. Mm-hmm. Don't tell that to Scotty. Up next is Chris Knight, Oil Patch Town.
1: Yeah, it's

0: That's Waylon. You know, he started a revolution with that song.
1: Oh, yeah.
0: That actually, in many documentaries / books that I've read about outlaw country, that song is often pointed to as the beginning of the outlaw movement.
1: Oh, nice. I love that. I love that song.
0: Well, I'm hoping this song has close to that kind of success. I don't know what kind of movement it might spark, but it's Timothy Howells with I Don't Drink Anymore.

0: That's Alan Jackson. It Must Be Love.
1: Mm-hmm.
0: Right here on Drinking Texas Nights. That's probably what you're feeling at home, listening to me and Mike, mm-hmm. thinking this must be love. And it is. We feel the same way about you as you feel about us, no matter how you feel.
1: Mm-hmm.
0: Yeah. Let that sink in.
1: Except for Karen. We don't feel like that.
0: Well, yeah. I mean, who could? You talk about Kiki?
1: Yeah.
0: Yeah. Oh, we missed her birthday, but happy birthday, Kiki. Uh-huh. I know it was earlier this year. We don't care.
1: Yeah.
0: We still love you, though.
1: We run on our own time.
0: Yeah. We love you either way.
1: Either way.
0: Yeah. You got any more criminal stories over there?
1: I don't, but I do have a list. We uh-huh. love lists.
0: Okay.
1: Someone asked the internet, and of course, the responses came pouring in. What is a skill almost everyone thinks they're really good at until they meet someone who's actually good at it?
0: Sex.
1: That's not on this list.
0: Huh.
1: Yeah. I've never claimed.
0: I'm really good at it.
1: I've never claimed to be.
0: Allegedly.
1: I mean.
0: I haven't had any in a while, so I don't know.
1: Yeah.
0: I used to be pretty good, I think.
1: You're a legend in your own mind.
0: Yeah, right?
1: Well, okay. Number one makes sense.
0: I'm good at cleaning windows. Anyway, go ahead.
1: Number one, this makes sense. Fighting.
0: Oh, yeah.
1: A lot of people think they're great at fighting.
0: Yeah, until you get in a fight and I whoop your ass. Yeah,
1: they're not.
0: Yeah.
1: They're not. Storytelling.
0: Oh, okay.
1: You know,

0: Anyway, number three, teaching. It's not that easy to teach somebody how to do something.
1: No. Vicky, my wife, is a teacher, mm-hmm. and there is no way in hell that I would do that.
0: Impossible. Number four, you're gonna love this one, driving. A lot of people think they're very good drivers.
1: I can tell you right now, you're crap. You're goddamn crap. I drive behind you. Uh-huh. I'm an excellent driver. Uh-huh. I get my underwear at Walmart, third shelf, second row.
0: See, I know.
1: Yeah.
0: I used to be a very good driver.
1: You're now, not.
0: I'm not.
1: No, you're not. You're god awful.
0: I know.
1: However.
0: But I am aware that this is true.
1: Yeah. However, you drive and I don't have to. So I don't care.
0: Yeah. No, I don't know when it happened. I used to be a really good driver. I haven't been for 30 years.
1: But I will say this, though. Also, in your defense, you will not get in that fast lane to slow everybody down.
0: No.
1: You will get behind somebody driving 50 and keep up with them.
0: Yeah.
1: On a 70-mile-an-hour road. But that's all right. Again, you drive. I don't have to.
0: Styles make fights,
1: yeah.
0: Son.
1: You drive to... You do a great job getting us to Bucky's.
0: Yep.
1: And then a great job sitting in that passenger seat.
0: All the way to St. Louis from there.
1: Yeah.
0: Number five, writing. Why does everybody think they can write?
1: I don't know. Kids can't write these days.
0: No, not at all.
1: No, they don't even know how to write. They barely know how to read.
0: They can't even text.
1: No. Good God.
0: But it's one of those things. And it was unusual for me. Something you may not know about me is that I'm very good. I've always been very good at everything.
1: Yet you won't write my screenplay.
0: I'm not great at anything. I've never been the best at anything, but I could always do well enough to go along with the guys who did the best, right?
1: And I'm still waiting on you to write my screenplay.
0: Well, when I started writing...
1: Screenplay.
0: When I started writing as a pro, it was in an office with nothing but other writers. So I didn't realize that other people couldn't write until Joanne got her job.
1: Right.
0: And she had all these people writing reports for her. And she's like, oh my God. Yeah. And I looked at them and thought, wow, I'm really good.
1: Right. You still need to write my damn screenplay. That's Mike. I'm Chip. This is Drinking Texas.
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That's Midland shooting memories with tequila right here on Drinking Texas Nights. Hey, stick around. Mike is going to tell us what happened this day in history right after Jake Owens. Homemade.

0: Jake Owen here on Drinking Texas Nights. That's a beautiful Friday night.
1: It really is. Yeah.
0: You know, we were supposed to get a whole bunch of
1: rain.
0: Hurricane rain.
1: Yeah.
0: It wasn't that much.
1: Where's a hurricane?
0: It's coming up from Louisiana.
1: Oh.
0: And then across.
1: Of course.
0: Yeah. And then
1: across Houston, Beaumont area.
0: And the rain was supposed to get all the way past here, but I don't think that much of it got here.
1: Yeah. Hey, Mike. What happened this day in history?
0: Okay. So you ever see something, hear something, form an opinion, turns out you're way wrong?
1: No.
0: It happened on this day. Not you. Happened on this day, 1954. Elvis Presley, along with Bill Black and Scotty Moore, that was his band at the time.
1: Okay.
0: I forget what they were called, made his first appearance at the Grand Ole Opry. The audience reaction was so poor that the Opry's manager, Jim Denny, world-famous Jim Denny, you can see documentaries about him, told Elvis he should probably quit music and go back and drive that truck.
1: Oh, wow.
0: Yeah.
1: Oh, wow.
0: A swing and a miss.
1: Yes. Good Lord.
0: Yeah, wow. Okay. You know, you can't always be right.
1: Right.
0: I mean, we can.
1: Yeah.
0: On this day, big day in our childhood, on this day, 1972, The Price is Right premieres on CBS.
1: Oh, is that the greatest game show of all time?
0: Well, it was definitely comfort food.
1: Yeah.
0: Because if I was homesick from school,
1: yeah,
0: that's what I watched.
1: That, on Bob Barker, mm-hmm. whenever I'd go stay at my grandparents' house, one of them that watched TV, we watched The Price is Right mm-hmm. every day, mm-hmm. followed by soap operas.
0: That's
1: and,
0: it.
1: Yeah, yeah. And Bob Barker was, everybody knew who he was. Everybody.
0: Oh, yeah.
1: It was great.
0: Mm-hmm.
1: Even, you know, with all the...
0: Even Happy Gilmore.
1: Yeah. Price is wrong, bitch.
0: On this date, 2002, and I got to admit, I ignored this when it happened, 20-year-old cocktail waitress Kelly Clarkson wins the first season of American Idol in a live television broadcast from Hollywood's Kodak Theater.
1: This isn't a hot take. This is... For real.
0: Mm-hmm.
1: One of the best voices ever.
0: Yeah.
1: Holy crap.
0: Yeah.
1: Holy crap. I mean, you see her with the Ariana Grande's, the singing with...
0: That's so funny. I was gonna throw Ariana Grande's name out there, but I was going to see where you went first.
1: Oh, yeah. No, they did kind of not a sing-off, but mm-hmm. whatever, together, like a little bit.
0: Mm-hmm.
1: Both of them, Kelly Clarkson can sing with anybody.
0: Yeah.
1: Anybody.
0: Mm-hmm. And she does.
1: Yeah, she is absolutely amazing, man.
0: Yeah.
1: Good for her.
0: What a career. I mean, I do remember all the hype about American Idol and Kelly and Justin and the whole thing and then she won and she released a record and had a couple of big hits. I'm like, "Oh, okay, yeah. Yeah, I could never have figured what her career was going to be.
1: Right. And you look at people that have done those shows, one came a second, whatever. A lot of them just disappear.
0: Mm-hmm.
1: Kelly Clarkson took that and made a damn career out of it. She even has her own talk show right now.
0: Yeah.
1: I don't watch it, but she has it. And man, I went and saw her at HEB Center in Cedar Park. Fantastic.
0: Yeah. No, I believe it.
1: Yeah.
0: I absolutely believe it. She hasn't done any real serious acting yet, right?
1: I don't think so.
0: That's got to be next.
1: Oh, right. Hey, that's Mike. I'm Chip. This is Drinking Texas Night.
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That's Mark Colley right here on Drinking Texas Nights. We're going to talk birthdays here in a little while. But first, Ryan Bingham, Ballad of the Texas Gentleman.

0: Yes, Merle Haggard with a little of that Ramblin' Fever. You ever have the Ramblin' Fever?
1: All the damn time.
0: Yeah, no, no. I had the heebie-jeebies once, but never the fever.
1: There's definitely a cure for it.
0: Mm. Anyway, next, Zach Top, Good Girls and Cowgirls.

0: I meant singing wise. We're just the best duo on the radio. Yeah.
1: Okay.
0: Anyway, Mike.
1: Yes.
0: This is the last break of the last hour on this beautiful Friday night. You, my friend, owe me some birthdays.
1: All right. Well, I've got some here. And okay, so these are all over the place. Normally, you know, I look at a day and I pick and choose whose birthdays I want to talk about.
0: These pick themselves?
1: I had to search for days to find four people that I even knew who they were. This is not a big, well, it is a big famous birthday for one person.
0: January, you would think there would be birthdays around this time because
1: New Year's.
0: New Year's.
1: Yeah.
0: Yeah.
1: Yeah. Well, you know, you get a little too drunk and
0: can't finish the deal. Yeah,
1: the mission.
0: Yep.
1: Yeah. I've heard that.
0: That has never affected us.
1: All right. Well, I'll just let you know what I got.
0: Okay.
1: Born this date. We'll start in music. Born this date, 1981. Beyonce.
0: Who?
1: You know.
0: Mrs. Jay-Z.
1: Mrs. Jay-Z. The hottest singer in country western music. The
0: greatest country western singer. Shut up. Stupid. No, she is absolutely fantastic.
1: Out of Houston.
0: Yeah, out of Houston. She was with, what was it?
1: Destiny's Child.
0: Yes.
1: And then,
0: she left them in the dust and just took off by herself.
1: And by herself and then with Jay-Z.
0: Yep.
1: And now, you know, now she does what she wants, which is awesome.
0: Right.
1: Including releasing her own rye whiskey.
0: Did she really?
1: Sir Davis.
0: Okay.
1: You didn't like it. Loved it because it's made by the former head distiller from Glenlivet.
0: Oh, that's why.
1: And it's 51% rye, 49% malted barley.
0: Okay.
1: And I think it's phenomenal.
0: Oh, all right. I'll let you think that.
1: And you thought
0: was it smoky?
1: No. No, it was not smoky, but it was very, malted barley does give it that sort of extra twang.
0: Funk.
1: It had an extra twang to it.
0: Yeah.
1: Hollywood. Born this day, 1960, Damon Wayans.
0: Oh, okay.
1: From In Living Color.
0: Damon Wayans had turned that into a phenomenal career. That is a ridiculous show that I wish was still on the air that took all the Wayans to fame, took Jim Carrey to fame, and Tommy Davidson.
1: Yes, I forgot about Tommy Davidson.
0: I've got a friend that looks exactly like Tommy Davidson, and he's so young he does not know who that is.
1: Oh, that is tragic. Also born this day, 1968, let's go to Major League Baseball, Mike Piazza.
0: One of the best hitting catchers
1: of all time.
0: Let me say that. Yes. One of the best hitting catchers of all time.
1: Yes.
0: Taken in the 64th round, I believe.
1: Ew, it was late.
0: Yeah.
1: It was a round that doesn't exist anymore.
0: Yes. I think it was the 64th round because back then you could, as long as people were picking people, they were going to continue having rounds. And taken as a favor because Tommy Lasorda was his godfather or friend of the family.
1: Friend of the family,
0: like
1: that. Yeah.
0: Take it as a favor. And he put the work in. Steroids.
1: Turns out he could hit.
0: Yeah. Anyway.
1: And then last one, real quick. Born this date, 1942, from the world of pro wrestling, Jerry Jarrett.
0: Oh, okay. Not Jeff Jarrett.
1: No, not Jeff. Dad. His dad.
0: Yeah.
1: The founder of TNA.
0: Yeah. Jerry Jarrett owned one of the territories for AWA and pushed Jeff along as the champion, and Jeff took that and made a great career out of it.
1: Absolutely.
0: Yep. Hey, that's Mike. I'm Chip. This is Drinking Texas Nights. Thank you for listening. If you're out and about, please be safe heading home. And as always,
1: stay Texalent, everybody.
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1: But Loretta, look at yourself. 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
0: 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Well, what about the ones that's bald?
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0: 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As real as the smack of a baseball hitting the glove of a small-town little leaguer. 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

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Another 45 on into San Antonio. 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